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0: 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It's foggy, isn't it?
1: 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It still looks like that.
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